0: Are you feeling me? 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Let's make a bet. Cause I better have you naked by the end of this.
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0: Before you go, there's something I want you to have.
1: 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But wait a minute, isn't this...
0: Yeah, yes it is.
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Oh, no. Good morning.

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Porque se viene un Metro Classic Hit. Can't touch this. You can't touch this. You can't touch this. You can't touch this.